I know she was our one in a million, as so many have been. Once again, we have to remember Miss Aaliyah celebrating the 25th death anniversary. It's so odd for me to say anniversary when it's someone's passing, but it is considered that. And the unfortunate news that we heard earlier today, that the queen of country music, Miss Dolly Parton, transitioned at the tender age of 80. Another icon, legend, that set her mark and impacted so many lives. May she sleep and rest in peace as well. But here's another treat from Aaliyah. Miss you, and we miss you too, Miss Parton. And I know there's someone missing a loved one tonight. I send this to you as well. Welcome to The Quiet Storm.

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2: The chemistry and the impact music has on us, maybe it knows how to touch our mind and sometimes even set our bodies on fire. I'm going to warm it up tonight, just in case you're feeling a little hot already. Because of the heat or the humidity, I'm going to make sure I cool you off or suggest some things to cool you off. An ice cube is the first thing that I would recommend. If you don't believe me, just get one ice cube, put it in a towel, and put it in the back of your neck. In seconds, your body temperature will be nice and cool. You can thank me later. I'm Lenny Green. Coming up at the top of the hour, I'm going to slow it down and turn up the heat musically, so you're going to need a bowl of ice tonight. Ladies, I can't put you to sleep, but I am going to put you to bed. Shout out to all of my fellow Virgos who are celebrating birthdays with you today. The first African-American tennis pro. But not only was she a tennis pro, she was a golfer too. But she specialized in tennis first, and she won the first Grand Slam. She was the first African-American to win the Grand Slam, and she won 11 afterward. But check this out. Serena Williams, of course, following in the footsteps of Althea Gibson, she won 39 Grand Slams throughout her career. What an inspiration. But look up the name Althea Gibson, and you'll find out more information about that dynamic woman. Of course, she would have celebrated her birthday today. Chef Rachel Ray's birthday is today. The original 007, Sean Connery. Some of y'all know about Sean Connery. Celebrating his birthday with you today. A Virgo brother, actor, extraordinaire. Ladies, I know you love this brother as well. Brother Blair Underwood, happy birthday, King. Wishing you many more journeys around the sun. And you are celebrating your birthdays. Remember, birthdays are feathers in the broad ring of time. Please make sure you celebrate your life to the fullest. Virgos, you know how we do. We turn up and turn out. Oh, yeah, I'm a Virgo. Matter of fact, 1 week away from the day my mama brought me into the world. Let you sleep and rest in peace. But as we continue, I want to, in a special way, again acknowledge the legendary queen of country music, Miss Dolly Parton, transitioning earlier today at 80 years young. Her catalog of music is timeless and will be touched by many in years to come. She was an entrepreneur, phenomenal mom, and we will remember her for so many things. But as I continue, we cannot forget about the song that Dolly Parton originally gave us. Back in 1973, she recorded it. In 74, it went to the top of the charts. Matter of fact, it went to the top of the charts twice. But then, years later, 1992, off of the motion picture soundtrack of The Bodyguard, with Whitney Houston, Kevin Costner, Whitney re-recorded Dolly Parton's song, I Will Always Love You. And that, too, went to the top of the charts. Stayed at number one for weeks. So as we remember both of these dynamic women of music, Miss Dolly Parton and Whitney Houston, may they sleep and rest in peace. Love, baby. Let's lift them up in our prayers, their families up in our prayers, and remember the moment in the quiet storm tonight.

So is it true, ladies? You like a man with a little sensitivity? I should ask that question one night, huh? In Confessions of Love. I think I will. Because it's nothing like hearing from you directly. But that's Ralph Tresvant. Yeah, Rizzo from New Edition. That was from his solo album. Matter of fact, you know, in speaking to Rizzo, especially during the pandemic, he had told me he wanted to do another album, solo album, but he never got around to doing it. And look what's happening now. He's now fully busy into, of course, more music with New Edition. They are off on a whole different plane, and continued success to both. But shout out to Damon from East Orange, New Jersey. Thank you for that request. Time for me to double it up with Ralph Tresvant, a.k.a. Rizzo. I love you just for you. I think somebody's trying to send somebody a message. So, Damon, I don't know who she is, man, but I hope she's close by because this song has her name all over it. I can tell. I can feel it. Welcome to the Quiet Storm.

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I know the feeling better, but it's been so long. You have a yearning and want it so badly, right? It's like that insatiable passion that keeps making the moment, even if it's in your mind, hotter than you want it to be at times. I know, Becker. That's Anita Baker. Welcome to the next level of the Quiet Storm. It's Tuesday night, and if you're locking in for the first time on Tuesdays, I like to give you a double dose of love from your favorite artist. So I'm going to double your musical treat with that beautiful lady. But I'm going to take you back a little bit. Some of you may know, and you may not know. Prior to her skyrocketing her career in 1986, she was a part of a group called Chapter 8. And there was a popular song that a lot of folks remember. But if you don't, let me help you. It's called I Just Want to Be a Girl. And she became one of our favorite women in music as time went on. And I hope she hasn't retired, because there was rumor that she was going to retire. But Anita Baker, you better come on back out here and give us some more of that good, good voice that you have. But let's go back to her early beginnings. This is the Quiet Storm Vintage Soul Classic. Turn it up.

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1: 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On Friday, August 28th, 11 a.m., join the National Action Network, Martin Luther King III, and Drum Major Institute at the Lincoln Memorial in Washington, D.C. for the March on Washington, Defend the Vote. 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

musically massaging you and touching that spot. Welcome to the Quiet Storm, the next level in full effect. And may I suggest a Quiet Storm ship tonight should be, if you can handle it, if you don't have to wake up too early tomorrow morning, a whiskey sour, because today is that day. A whiskey sour and a kiss if you are booed up. Maybe you just met someone not too long ago over the summer, so you got a little more closer together. So you can give it a little spooch as you celebrate the moment of kiss and make up. They say that make up, making love, is the best. That's what I heard. Is it true? I have to take your word. Coming up at the top of the hour, we're going to get into a conversation. You know, it's been said that sometimes we stay too long in bad situations, bad relationships. We have a tendency to get comfortable while the best years of your life is passing by. So I want you to tell me, why do you think people stay so long and it's hard for them to move on? Once again, we've heard about relationships. Maybe we've been in relationships. I know I've been in relationships where I stayed way too long, and time is precious, and you get real comfortable there. But I want you to tell me, share with me tonight, why do you think people stay as long as they do, and it's hard for them to move on? I'm going to open up the love lines at the top of the hour so we can get into it. But right now, I want you to get into the Quiet Zone Spotlight. Omar Wilson and Beth. It's called Don't Pull Away. Welcome inside the most serene place to unwind after a long day. It's the Quiet Storm, babe.

music and the messages, baby, go hand in hand. You know, I love you means that I care enough to fight for what we have and that I love you enough not to let go. It's not going to be smooth sailing all the time. Sometimes you have to work through the obstacles, the bumps in the road. Just like when you're driving. You got to go through them sometimes. Sometimes. You have to determine, is it worth going through and how many times you got to go over the bumps. All right? You'll have to determine that. Which kind of reverts to, in roundabout way, my Confessions of Love topic for tonight, which is coming up in just a moment. The last song that just dropped was by Music Soul Child, Half Crazy. I'm not going to call myself crazy. I don't want you to call yourself crazy either. But, you know, it's been said that sometimes we stay too long in bad situations or relationships and we forget how bad it is and we get real comfortable in that space. And before you know, years have passed by and time is precious. So I want you to tell me, why do you think people stay and it's hard for them to move on? That's going to be our subject matter tonight. Please reach out to me, fellas, ladies. Love to hear your thoughts on this. As we continue, the W Musical Treat is another one from Music Soul Child. Singing to love. Singing about love. And stimulating and touching that spot tonight. Right where it needs to be. Turn this baby up. Love.

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1: Tri-State, what's going on? 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

0: 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This is Brandon.
1: This is Brian.
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1: is
2: Kyle.
3: What's up, y'all? This is Wingo.
0: And we're Jagged Edge, and this is the only spot in the city that plays all of the hottest slow jams with our homeboy, Lenny Green. Y'all keep it locked.

0: The R&B princess that we miss so much, Aaliyah, and At Your Best, You Are Loved. Can't believe it's been 25 years since her passing. Jeanette, thank you for suggesting that song. Jeanette remembered the Isley Brothers, because the Isley Brothers did the song first back in 1976. 18 years later, Aaliyah re-records the song and introduces it to a whole new different audience. Great music never dies, baby. It evolves. Anyway, welcome to The Quiet Storm. I'm Lenny Green. Time for us to get into a little conversation. I told you what it was a little earlier, and I guess that's why the phones are ringing already. I appreciate it. But just in case, you're just tapping in. You know, it's been said that we stay too long in bad situations, bad relationships, and people have a tendency to, you know, get real comfortable while the best years of their lives are passing by. So I want you to tell me, why do you think people stay and it's hard for them to move on? 212-545-1075. Talk to me. What do you say?
1: Complacent.
0: Even with the problems going on?
1: Even with the problems going on, they're comfortable. One, they're scared of change and the unknown. Even though there's problems going on, they have to be comfortable with the person and that situation, because that's what they know. They know they're going to get this, or they know they're going to get that.
0: Wow. Sound point. Got it. Thank you.
1: You're welcome.
0: Phones are ringing off the hook, so let me grab another call. What's your thoughts on this? Why do you think people stay?
2: As you say, people get comfortable, and then you have certain situations where people have family and certain assets in each other's name. So they just got comfortable where they don't want to change.
0: Even though emotionally and psychologically, it could be tearing them down.
2: They just don't want to change. We all been there. We get too comfortable in life. We don't want change. No matter how bad it is, we just don't want change. I think a lot of people are afraid of change.
0: And change is the most constant thing in life.
2: Exactly.
0: Well, thank you, brother. I appreciate your input.
2: Thank you. Always a pleasure to talk to you, brother.
0: Same here, brother. Do you agree or disagree with him or the young lady that spoke before? Call me up. 212-545-1075. Drop me an email, LennyGreenTQS@gmail.com. Once again, if you just locked in with me, it's been said that if you stay too long in a bad situation, you'll forget that it's bad. You get comfortable while the rest of the years are passing you by. So I want you to tell me, why do you think people stay? And it's so hard for them to move on. As we remember our beloved R&B princess, today, unfortunately, it's the 25th year of her passing. Let me double your musical truth tonight with Aaliyah. I care for you. Welcome to The Quiet Storm.

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0: I'm touching that spot tonight. This is where lovers rendezvous every night. You don't have to be booed up. Shout out to all my single ladies who are locked in with me. Thank you for allowing me to be in your space tonight, wherever that might be. Still on the job, in the car, maybe just got in. You're taking it easy on the sofa. Maybe you decided to relax and treat yourself tonight to that bubble bath. Whatever the case may be, I thank you for selecting me. I've got a great song going out to my lovers that tapped in from Milwaukee. We got our lovers that tapped in from Brooklyn. Our lovers are locked in tonight in Bryan College Station. Our lovers are locked in Jersey City. Our lovers are locked in Plainfield, New Jersey. East Orange, New Jersey. Speaking of East Orange, tomorrow evening, there's an actress, songstress, who you might remember from the group 3LW. You might remember her playing a role in Notorious B.I.G., the film. Of course, you might remember her from the role that she played in Power, Tasha St. Patrick. I'm talking about Naturi Norton Lewis. She's going to be joining us tomorrow night, so lock in early. But right now, let me lock in on another call to get your thoughts on this interesting topic tonight. It's been said that, you know, we stay way too long in bad situations, bad relationships. Can you tell me why you think people stay as long as they do, and it's hard for them to move on? Drop me an email if you can't get me on the love lines at LennyGreenTQS@gmail.com. But thanks for reaching out to me tonight. Talk to me. What do you say?
1: They become complacent. You know, they make commitments to the other person that they wasn't able to fulfill, and they just stay there.
2: It becomes very taxing on the person, and eventually, do you think it lasts in the long run?
1: Look at someone who has, say they bought some property together, and in the process of buying the property, when it first started out, it was a beautiful thing. But as time went on with, like, the COVID, they never knew they had to stay in the house with each other. They never knew that they could tolerate each other until the COVID. And now we see we don't even like each other. you see what I'm saying?
2: Yeah.
1: So now, for the better good of the house that we purchased, we stay together. Because neither one of us want to be in debt for this home.
2: That's deep. That's an interesting analogy, too. Wow.
1: COVID had set the record straight for a lot of people's relationships right now.
2: It really did.
1: You know what I mean? I mean, the test of time has shown if this person is really for you or they're not for you. And what's gone, leave it in the past. And what's new, present it and live.
0: Two for complacent so far. You say the same thing? I want you to tell me, why do you think people stay so hard in these bad situations, these bad relationships? And it's hard for them to move on. Look, we're only granted the moment that we're in. So when we stay too long, you know, time is something that we can't get back. I'm just saying. But I got some more time to drop more of your favorite slow jams tonight. And maybe this song will bring back a moment for you. It's Keisha Cole, baby. Call me up. Welcome inside the Confessions of Love. This is The Quiet Storm.

0: I love a good kisser. I want to know where my good kisser is at tonight. Now, if you like just a peck and you really don't kiss, you got to go in another classroom. But if you know how to kiss, baby, you're in the right place. I think you may have met your match. I'm Lenny Green. Welcome to The Quiet Storm. That's Keith Washington. I'm going to double your musical treat with Keith in just a moment, but I do want to give another check of the love line on this Confessions of Love topic I've got for you tonight. It's been said that we stay too long in bad situations or relationships, and we get comfortable while the years pass us by. So I want to know, why do you think people stay, and it's so hard for them to move on? Appreciate you reaching out to me tonight. Talk to me.
1: There's a lot of reasons. People are scared to start over.
2: Even though where they might be in that relationship is detrimental to them emotionally and psychologically.
1: Scared to start over. You don't know what, you know, people are afraid of what's new or what's next. Sometimes, you know, you just get so complacent or comfortable that it's easier to stay in what you know than to take a risk and either start over and be by yourself. And, you know, you're afraid of not finding better, or I just think people are afraid to start over.
2: Is that because you think they develop a low self-esteem and that makes them not want to try?
1: It depends. I mean, certain relationships, of course. If one person is being made to be insecure or beat down or, you know, all that stuff, then of course. But there's, as I said, it's a hard blanket question because there's so many different factors. Like, do you have kids? Do you own a home together? Mm. You know, how many years do you have invested? Do you have a job? Does your partner have a job? Like, there's so many, you know, one person may not leave because they're supporting the other person and they feel bad and they don't want to put them out when they're at their lowest. If you're married, maybe you don't believe in divorce. If you have kids, maybe you're staying for the kids. Like, there's so many different reasons based on different scenarios. But, you know, if you have 8 years invested, like, maybe you're afraid to be by yourself again. You don't know how to be by yourself again. Like, there's just so many different scenarios and reasons. Like, it's like I said, it's a hard blanket question.
2: Got it. No, but you gave me a good perspective. I appreciate that.
1: Yeah, of course.
0: Thank you, my love, for reaching out. Thank you for giving me such an in-depth perspective, and that's so true what she said. Look, if we did not get a chance to talk tonight, please send me an email, LennyGreenTQS@gmail.com, because I still would love to hear your thoughts on this. Just like someone wants to hear those three wonderful words that we can never get tired of. I love you. Family, I'm not just talking to talk. I mean it. I love you, and I appreciate you, and I thank you for always turning me on. Let me reciprocate the favor. It's Keith Washington, Shante Moore, with those three powerful words in The Quiet Storm tonight.

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2: 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What up, New York?
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Quiet Storm with the R&B princess, Aaliyah, the one I gave my heart to. Ladies, I heard you singing the song. You know, Aaliyah's music has impacted so many lives over the years, and we've missed that beautiful, amazing, talented lady. Singing, we got introduced to her, but acting was right behind. You might remember that movie that she was in. Yeah, it was a great movie. She was in a couple of good movies. If you get a chance this weekend, maybe you want to check it out. But I want to double your musical treat. I'm Lenny Green. And here's one that I'm thankful that you allow me to do. Come over. 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Remembering Aaliyah and the Quiet Storm tonight, 25 years later.

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I know I got some secret lovers locked in tonight. The music of Atlantic Star, baby, bringing back moments. I'm not going to tell. Not at all. My lips are sealed. I'm Lenny Green, baby. Can I double your musical tree? It is Tuesday night. So before I blow out these candles, here's another one of your favorites from Atlantic Star. Shout out to everyone in Greenberg, everyone in the Bronx, everyone in Brooklyn and Queens and Long Island, Stamford, Connecticut, Bridgeport, Connecticut's locked in nice and tight. Oklahoma City and Lake Charles, Tulsa, Milwaukee, Tuscaloosa, Birmingham. Let's go for this ride, baby. Thank you for sending for me. Allow me to be in your space. It's the Quiet Storm. Not for lovers only, but for the lover in you. I'd

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1: Baby, it's always a pleasure for me to be in your space and to make sure that you are tucked in. I want you to have some sweet dreams. I'm looking forward to joining you in dreamland in just a little bit. I'm Lenny Green. You know, tonight we remembered the beautiful R&B Princess Aaliyah. It's been 25 years since she passed away. And then earlier today we found out that the legendary queen of country music, Miss Dolly Parton, at 80 years young, passed away. So I leave you with this to think about, that those we love don't go away. They walk beside us every day, unseen, unheard, but always near, still loved, still missed, and held so dear. And they also say that goodbyes are only for those who love with their eyes, because for those who love with their heart and soul, there's no such thing as separation. Please hold on to that. Think about it. Love much, laugh often, live well. Sweet dreams, ladies. Night, night, baby fellas. Always appreciate your presence. Until tomorrow night. See you then.
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There you go. It's another day, another way on 107.5 WVLS. It's a Wednesday, a hump day, August the 26th. 69 days to election day. Get it right and keep it tight. We've got you covered through and through until about 5 o'clock in the morning, all right? Here's some Neo as we continue to kick it on 107.5 WVLS.

in it, doing the dance inside of the 12 o'clock hour at 107.5 WVLS. Hey, check it out. I'm going to give you an opportunity to check out the Force MDs at Sony Hall August the 31st. That's all coming up right here on 107.5 WVLS. You can win. You can win. Good luck to you. In the meantime, let me continue to kick the music right throughout the morning on VLS.

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1: 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This is Lenny Green from The Quiet Storm inviting you to join me tonight starting at 7 p.m. as I serve you that ear candy that you love, baby. I'm dropping all your favorite slow jams like this. To even this. So lock in with me, New York, New Jersey, Connecticut. It's The Quiet Storm, baby, on New York's number one for R&B. It's 107.5 WBLS. Come here. 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

0: You go, that about does it for the 12 o'clock hour on 107.5 WVLS. Hey, check it out. Joint Assembly Member Rodney Spashad Herman and the New York City Department of Sanitation have got the free community shredding event going on. Get 3 bags per person. Get all your documents. Shred them up. It's going to take place Sunday, August the 30th from 10 in the morning to 1 p.m. at PS 193 Gil Hodges Playground, 2515 Avenue L. Entrance will be on Bedford Avenue. Sunday, August the 30th, 10 in the morning to 1 p.m. PS 193 Gil Hodges Playground. We'll keep you up to date. Keep it right here. Got some Brandy coming up with some Monica. The Weeknd, Leon Thomas featuring Chris Brown. Enie Kamosi is going to be in there too. Some Tyler, Keith Sweat, Snoop Dogg, Mariah, The Scientist, Mary J. Blige, and more. We'll continue to hook you up through and through. It's all for you at 107.5 WVLS.
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5: Hey, what's up? This is Johnny Gill.

weekend with some Daft Punk. I feel it coming. It's happening on 107.5 WBLS. Well, this is a hump day, a Wednesday, so this is like the middle of the week. So the weekend is like creeping up on us. Seems like we've been in and out of the weekends all summer long, right? The summer stages and everything. But don't forget, tomorrow night we have one more summer stage. That's at the Harlem State Office Building, so we will see you there at 5. We have a date. The music continues with me. Here's some Leon Thomas featuring Chris Brown and Mutt on 107.5 WBLS.

107.5 WVLS. The governor's at it. She's doing some things. She announces the elimination of the SUNY graduate student worker fees. Governor Kathy Hochul announced the elimination of the mandatory fees for graduate students working at SUNY state-operated campuses, making master's and doctoral degrees more affordable for students. The complete elimination of these fees marks the end of a four-year phase-out, which previously amounted to an average of about $2,000 per year. That's a savings when you're in school. Moving back in? Well, happy moving day. Everybody moving back into college. Good luck to you. We'll keep you up to date. In the meantime, the music continues with me, the Diggity Diggity Dr. Bob Lee.

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He's making house calls right now. 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

0: You go, that about does it for this hour on 107.5 WBLS. The weatherman says look for it to be clear to partly cloudy. It's going down to about 65 degrees, and then later on today, mostly sunny, highs of about 81. Coming up next, I've got some Nelly, John B., Fat Joe, Monica, Victoria Monet, Jay-Z, Montel Jordan, Mariah Carey, got some Sherelle and Alexander O'Neal, and we'll give you an opportunity to pick up those Force MD tickets for Sony Hall. All of that and more all headed your way next on 107.5 WBLS.
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107.5 WVLS coming down off the top of the 2 o'clock hour. Some John B. We'll just keep it going. And inside this hour, as promised, I've got those Force MD tickets for you. The next time you hear me speak, I'm giving them away. Here's some Fat Joe featuring Ja Rule and Ashanti. What's love got to do with it?

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Good morning. Hey, I'll take the 17th caller right now. 212-545-1075. 212-545-1075. I've got some tickets for you. Tickets to see the Force MDs at Sony Hall, August the 31st. You're in it? You got to be in it to win it. Give me a call right now. 212-545-1075. I'm the Dr. Bob Lee. Good luck to you.

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1: Hi, this is Denise from Harlem, New York.
0: Well, Harlem's on the money, huh? Hey, did you go to Harlem Week?
1: Of course I did. I saw you up there.
0: You did?
1: Yeah, I saw you on stage.
0: Oh, yeah. We were all up there having fun.
1: Yes, yes. Oh, my God. I can't believe I got through.
0: Yeah, but the most important thing is that you had fun.
1: Yes. Yes, I did, as always.
0: All right, so let's continue.
1: Oh, my God, I'm so excited.
0: All right.
1: I can't believe I got through.
0: Well, yeah. Well, let's continue to have some fun. You've got the tickets to the Force MDs at Sony Hall August the 31st, all right?
1: Yes. Oh, my God. Thank you. Thank you.
0: You know how to say, you are the winner.
1: Oh, gosh. Oh, my God. Thank you. Thank you. Thank you.
0: You're welcome. Congratulations. Oh. What's your favorite radio station?
1: 107.5 WBLS. Oh, my gosh.
0: You
1: I can't believe
0: go,
1: this.
0: Girl. People are winning, and you too can win. Keep it right here on 107.5 WBLS.

0: 107.5 WVLS. Once again, congratulations to Denise Branch. She's going to see the Force MDs at Sony Hall. You also have an opportunity to win. Keep it right here as we take care of business. We'll take a quick break. Got some Usher coming up with some Mario, Kalani, Wu-Tang Clang's going to be in there too with some Chris Brown, Chaka Khan, Serrani, Kendrick Lamar featuring SZA, Tevin Campbell, Nicki Minaj, and more. 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
1: This is Reverend Al Sharpton. On Friday, August 28th, 11 a.m., join the National Action Network, Martin Luther King III, and Drum Major Institute at the Lincoln Memorial in Washington, D.C. for the March on Washington, Defend the Vote. 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

Welcome to the 3 o'clock hour with me, the Dr. Bob, Leo Butter, 7.5 WBLS with some Mario and just a friend. Seems like more than friends from time to time, right? That's all right. It's all good. You and I moving through and through throughout the morning. Here's some Kalani on 107.5 WBLS as we do our

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We'll let you know more. 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

0: Tri-State, what's going on? It's your Radio Love Deja Vu, and you know we set it off. 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

0: 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Good morning to Doc Bob Lee with you. That about does it for this hour right here. But I got to let you know that the renowned physicist and mathematician, most famous for her work with NASA, considered a pioneer for African-American women in the scientific community. She goes by the name of Katherine Johnson. She was born on this date in 1918. She passed away in 2020 at age 101. She attended West Virginia State University, where a course in analytic geometry was created specifically for her. She was the recipient of numerous awards, prestigious honors, including the NASA Lunar Orbiter Spacecraft Operations Team Award for her work on the famed Apollo program. She assisted in the 1961 flight of astronaut Alan Shepard, in which he became the first American to enter outer space. Born on the state, Katherine Johnson. She was born in 1918. She passed away in 2020 at 101. She's in the book, People to Know in Black History and Beyond, recognizing the heroes and sheroes that make the grade. We'll take a break. I've got more coming up inside of the 4 o'clock hour on 107.5 WBLS.
1: 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I'm dropping all your favorite slow jams like this. Even this.
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107.5 WVLS. Good morning to you. How are you? Hope all is well. Got to step outdoors this morning. Weatherman says look for clear to partly cloudy skies. It's going to be about 65 degrees, and then later on today, mostly sunny, highs of about 81. We're with you every step of the way. Let's continue to do all due right here on 107.5 WVLS. Good morning.

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0: 7.5 WVLS. Good morning of the Dr. Bob Lee. How are you? Hope all is well. About that time for those inspiring quotes. And this one is from Pablo Picasso. It says, action is the foundational key to all success. Nelson Mandela once said, after climbing a great hill, one finds that there are many more hills to climb. And a person once said, discontent is the first necessity of progress. Jim Rohn once said, don't wish it were easier, wish you were better. I'm the Doc Bob Lee, and the music continues with me, the Dr. Bob Lee on BLS. Good morning.
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0: 107.5 WVLS. That about does it for this hour right here on this Wednesday, August the 26th, with 69 days to Election Day. But the man says if you're going out this morning, look for clear to partly cloudy skies. It's going to be about 65 degrees, and then later on today, mostly sunny, highs of about 81. Celebrating a birthday today, happy birthday to you, and many more. Pastor Donovan Clerkin's up next, followed by the Steve Harvey Morning Show with my girl Ann Tripp with all the news and information. So always remember this, what you are is God's gift to you. 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So choose your choice, let your choice control the chooser. I'm the Dr. Bob Lee. I'll catch you another day, another way. Have a beautiful day. I love you all.
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Come on, let's get this show started with my boy, Pastor Mike Jr. Man, he's walked away with so many stellar awards, it's unbelievable. And he's just getting started. Pastor Mike Jr. with the song, I Got It.

0: That was Bonita Shelby with Call on Jesus. And I want you to call and let me know what you thought about that song. 1-888-420-7710. When you call, leave your name, what city you're calling from, and tell me what you thought about this song. Can't wait to hear your responses. Whew, I love that song. Now, I've got to take a break. I'm loving this. I am loving this. We play such great music, and I love introducing new artists. It's my joy. But now, I've got to take a break real quick. But when we come back, I've got an inspirational message just for you. All of this and much more coming up right here on the new Donnie McClurkin Show. Don't go anywhere. We'll be right back after this.
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0: feature a personal note from Donnie McClurkin.
1: Hi, this is Donnie McClurkin, and I've got an inspirational message just for you. I want to remind you of the faithfulness of God. That's right. We've learned how to be faithful by the faithfulness that God is. He is so faithful toward every one of us that He won't leave us on our own. He's so faithful to make sure that we're taken care of. He's so faithful to make sure that He's with us throughout every situation in our lives. He is so faithful to make sure that all things work out together for our good. He is so faithful that He won't let us go, that He won't leave us to work things out by ourselves, but that He'll hold us in the palm of His hand and He'll wrap His arms around us, and He won't let us go. Remember that. You're never in this by yourself. No matter how alone you may feel, always remember He's standing right beside you, and He won't let you go.

was my brother, Travis Green. That's my online pastor. I like to watch him. Pastor Travis Green with Won't Let Go. I love Pastor Travis and Dr. Jackie. Good Lord, they have a powerful ministry in Columbia, South Carolina, Forward City Church. That song, Won't Let Go. And now, speaking of going, I gotta go. It's been a wonderful day. It's been a wonderful Wednesday. God bless you. Remember, give us a call concerning the new summer song from Bonita Shelby. Call on Jesus. Call us at 1-888-420-7710. Let us know what you think about that song. But right now, I've got to go. And I want to let you know that I love you and I'm praying for you. Keep me in your prayers. And remember, walk in the favor of God.

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18: All morning long. Yay, yay. Good morning, people.
19: Hey, good morning.
18: Oh,
19: how are you
18: doing? Should I say it again? I said good morning, people.
19: Good morning.
20: Good morning.
19: Yeah.
20: Hey.
19: Yeah, how you doing?
18: Y'all a little slow with it this morning. What's wrong?
19: I wasn't slow.
18: What's the matter?
19: What's going on with you?
18: It's Wednesday. I'm good. All right.
19: Good.
18: All right.
19: Hump day.
18: Yeah, gonna do that. Gonna make sure I do a little hump today since it's hump day. That's important.
19: Mm-hmm. Oh, yeah. Oversharing. That's what I call that right there.
18: I thought we was family. I thought we shared things.
19: We don't know you like that.
20: Oh. Uncle Charlie.
19: Yeah.
20: Hump day.
18: Mm. Yeah, man. Yeah, man. It's hump day.
19: Mm-hmm. Yeah. Oh. What's on your mind today, nephew?
18: You know what makes me mad? Can I tell you?
19: What? Yeah.
18: Because I think we all do this. Doesn't it just upset you when you order something on the internet and you just, you know, you ordered it. You ordered it for one time. Mm. And then all of a sudden you part of this subscription and all of this. And next thing you know, you got 18 more boxes coming. And it's like,

0: eggs come from a chicken, right?
1: Yeah. Is the chicken good?
2: Well, I don't think anything, honestly, is good.
3: Are you going to stop
2: now.
3: eating chicken, though?
4: They haven't recalled it.
1: I'm on a break right now from the egg and the chicken and the lettuce and the jalapeno and
2: and I love blueberries, but yeah, you got to really think about frozen blueberries. You got to think about what you're eating. You really, really do now.
1: But right now, I buy bananas. I'm just stuck on bananas. I'm just over here.
3: That's your go-to food, bananas.
2: Ooh, your potassium level is high.
1: It's high. You're good.
2: So what is the list again? Okay, eggs, lettuce,
1: and I threw the chicken in with the egg.
2: Yeah, chicken,
1: lettuce, blueberries, jalapeno.
3: Frozen.
1: And what if they get thawed out? They still the same one.
3: Right. Well, buy the fresh ones.
2: All right, we gotta go. Coming up next, it is a nephew, and he's gonna run that prank back for us right after this.
1: I'm gonna eat frozen peas today. That's what I'm gonna do.
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14: All right, so Carla, the internet is still buzzing about the recent Versus battle between Joe and Donnell Jones. What you think?
15: Girl, okay.
14: What happened?
15: Baby, that Donnell.
14: Straight out of Chicago.
15: Yes. It was a struggle bus for Donnell, you know. Joe had a whole vibe with his red suit. He was rocking it. He was, you know, killing the hits. Mm-hmm. But then Donnell said it was his earpiece, and we was like, Donnell, ain't nothing wrong with your earpiece.
14: Say what?
16: What he had on, Carla? What was he wearing?
15: He was dressed nice. I think it was like off-white suit.
16: It's like off-white with a girdle. It was a girdle on, too.
15: He had I'm
16: a
15: not on. Saying all that. How did you see the girdle, Junior?
17: He had a girdle on?
16: Tommy, if I look in the back of your suit and I see a bulge in the back, that's what that is, a girdle.
17: Oh, yeah.
14: It's not a microphone.
17: It's that squeeze tight.
16: That squeeze tight was on.
17: That squeeze tight.
15: Shapewear. He had the shapewear.
16: We know what it was.
14: Okay, so go on, Carla. What was that? Some man spank.
15: That was it. That was it.
14: You know, that
17: okay, how did he sound, Carla, when he was saying?
14: It was,
15: you know.
17: And you see, that's that man spank. It's squeezing and hitting them cords. That's what's going on.
14: Has he gained a lot of weight? I mean,
15: naturally, but he's not that big. What are you talking about, Junior? What did you see?
16: The man spank on then hot. What? Once you say man spank, he ain't gained no. Yes, he did. He's squeezing it down.
15: Joe obviously won that battle, that versus battle. And then on the internet, the comments, you just had to.
14: What? Give me one.
15: Like this one guy said, hey, nothing wrong with that earpiece. Why Joe earpiece work? I hate the internet.
17: I hate the earpiece.
14: I know.
17: His body is tight from this fabric. That's what it is.
14: All right, thank you, Carla.
17: You know he had to cut it. You know he had to cut himself out of that when he got home. You know.
15: No, I'm not saying all that.
14: Because we do love them both. Yeah, we do love them both. Yeah,
15: especially you know what's up. That was my jam by
16: Carla. Let me ask you, Carla. Did it feel like you, Darnell Jones, was lazily singing these songs? Did it feel like that to you? Joe was out there
17: coming out with the words. Were they coming out tight? Were the words coming out tight?
15: What does that mean, Tommy?
14: I don't know.
17: Because that thing was tight on you. When that thing tight, your words come out tight. Was the words coming out tight?
16: He said, ooh, what's up? That was it.
15: Ooh. Say what?
17: You know what's up.
15: Ooh, girl, you know what's
16: up. He didn't have the emotion for the song.
15: Me and my pee be rolling.
14: So what have we learned from this? That shapewear takes away your emotion.
17: Bang loose.
15: Don't Bang listen loose. To Junior. Shapewear we don't know away. If this is factual, Shirley.
16: Okay. Oh, no, this is shapewear. Oh, this is very factual.
17: Well, Junior said he had a girdle on. That's why I got it. On. I didn't watch it.
15: Shout out to Joe and Donnell. Just and keep Donnell, R&B yeah. alive. Trying to keep it alive.
14: That's but right.
15: Joe performed Keep Sweat.
16: Joe was killing it.
15: Make it last.
17: Joe had a regular wife beat on under his. What he had on?
15: No.
16: Yeah, Joe was fine. He had nothing wrong with Joe.
14: All right. Thank you, Carla.
15: I hate you, right, Junior.
14: Moving on.
16: No, tell that to Donnell, not to me. I wouldn't perform. Tell it to Donnell.
14: Moving on. Nick Cannon is taking Wildin' Out on the road full time and leaving the show's traditional studio format behind. This is according to TMZ. They say next season of Wildin' Out will be taped during a live tour, collecting footage from shows in different cities. Rather than filming with a studio audience, producers are targeting markets including New York, Miami, Chicago, Houston, Atlanta, and Memphis, with casting calls planned in each city. Winners will get the opportunity to appear in that city's live show, with local celebrities potentially popping up as well. So, would you guys ever consider doing an episode of Wildin' Out? You both are comedians.
17: Wildin' Out looks fun. It looks dangerous now. You got to be ready, but it does look fun. Come with your A game on there, because they're not playing. Ooh,
14: A plus, for sure.
15: My favorite segment is in the classroom. I love the classroom. Did you see when Coco Jones was on there and she did? Oh man, it was good.
14: It was good.
15: Back in the day.
14: Mm-hmm. All right, coming to a city near you. Wildin' Out. Look for it. Finally, Croy KJ Bierman Jr., the 15-year-old son of reality star Kim Zolciak and former NFL player Croy Bierman, has been charged as an adult with felony aggravated sexual battery and felony aggravated sodomy charges. According to court documents filed in Fulton County, Georgia, a 15-year-old female classmate and acquaintance accused Bierman, young Bierman, of leading her into a changing room, physically restraining her, and forcing her to engage in sex acts against her will. This happened back in April of this year. This was in a family changing area at a Lifetime Fitness facility. An official police report noted that the family, that the victim was examined at a hospital the following day, and doctors didn't find any evidence of male DNA. KJ Bierman is being held without bond at an Atlanta area youth detention center. His defense attorney maintains his client's innocence and calls the accusations a desperate cry for attention. KJ's mom, Kim Zolciak, released a statement to TMZ saying the claims are, quote, reckless and deeply troubling. And I bet they are, as a mom, yes, you know, facing this. Wow.
17: This ain't good right here, man.
14: No, it's not. It really
15: that's
14: is
15: serious. Serious very charges, serious allegations. Mm-hmm. And
17: they charge you like an adult for stuff like this, right?
14: Yeah. Mm-hmm. All right, guys. Coming up in 20 minutes after the latest fashion trend makes it cool. Listen to this, guys. Makes it cool to wear pajamas in public. We'll talk about it right after this.
17: With a girdle on it.
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0: This is Lenny Green from The Quiet Storm inviting you to join me tonight starting at 7 p.m. as I serve you that ear candy that you love, baby. I'm dropping all your favorite slow jams like this. To even this. To me, baby. So lock in with me, New York, New Jersey, Connecticut. It's The Quiet Storm, baby, on New York's number one for R&B. 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

0: 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And you never know, it could be yours.
1: It could be yours. Buckle up and hold on tight. We got it for you. Here it is. Strawberry letter.
0: All right, nephew, thank you. Subject, stop popping up over here. Dear Stephen Shirley, a little over 5 months ago, I moved into my boyfriend's house. I had a really bad roommate, so I needed to get out of my apartment. I'm 24 years old, and my boyfriend is 29. Before I moved in with him, I met one of his female friends, and I could tell that she wants him by her body language. She looked stunned when he introduced me as his girlfriend. I mentioned to him that she likes him, but he said she's married and he's friends with her husband too. Since I've moved in, I ran into this woman at the gas station closest to my boyfriend's house. I spoke to her first and she gave me a weak hello like she didn't remember me. But as soon as I got home, my boyfriend said that she had texted him and said she saw me. Again, I told him that she has a crush on him. He laughed it off. Fast forward to a week ago, I was at work and I looked out our front door camera, and this woman was in front of our house in her car, and my boyfriend was talking to her. Later, he said she was passing through. He said it was good to see her because she's been having some marital problems. I didn't like it, but I didn't say anything then. But now I have questions because she came by yesterday while my boyfriend was washing his car. I went straight to the camera to listen in on their conversation. He told her to stop popping up over here. I need to know why she felt comfortable enough to ever pop up over here. Was this before me or recently? How do I get my boyfriend to be truthful about her? Well, that probably is not going to happen, so get that out of your mind. He's not going to tell you the truth. You have to believe yourself, what you see. And don't let them punk you, because you do have eyes and you don't like what you see. Something is going on, or either has gone on, between the two of them, and you don't need him to tell you that. You don't. You trust your gut, trust your intuition. And where is her husband anyway while she's popping up at your house all the time? I mean, it seems like she's doing this a lot, and she is. Her husband is nowhere to be found, right? I can assure you that he doesn't even know what's going on, if he really does exist. So yes, something is going on between them, and she was rude to you. So I say keep your eyes on them, save your money, start saving your money now, because I don't think you'll want to continue staying there if he, your boyfriend, won't tell a girl to stop, as you say, popping up over there. You can always ask her if her husband knows she's always popping up on there and see, doesn't her attitude change? Maybe she'll stay away then. Tommy?
1: You got some work to do, all right? Sometimes, you know, I would try to tell you to do the nice thing and just look the other way and just act like it's, you know, get your man to take care of it. Mm-mm, you got to do this yourself. See, we finna fight fire with fire. That's what we about to start doing. Look, you got to start popping up on her now, okay? Yeah, well, no. Don't let her out pop you, all right? So, all right, you got to pop back. All right, so you got to start popping up. I want you to pop up over there at her husband's house and start talking to him when she pull up, when she coming home from work. Be outside talking to her husband. Be in a bikini. You got to pop up. I need you to start popping up everywhere you think she going to be. Bathroom, as soon as she turn around, you there with the paper. Hey, girl, I ain't know you go to this bathroom. Hop up. When you go to church and be in the pew that's right behind her. As soon as she turn around, praise the Lord, saint, how you doing? Get, pop up on this girl. You got to pop it up, baby, at her job. Be in the break room, sitting down. This way you working, girl? I know you working. Pop up. You got to get to popping up in here. You got to out pop her. All right, grocery store. Right there in the produce section. Soon as she good that you seen these onions up in here, pop up on her. That's what Tommy wants you to do. Get to popping. When her and her husband leave church and they go to brunch, be right there. Have you seen the waffles they got up in this brunch, girl? You need to get you some. Get to popping around here. Okay? Yes. Winter getting ready to come. She gonna run down there to Burlington Coat Factory. Roll right up on a girl. I-6 got some trench coats. You got to stay. You ain't gonna understand what they got up in here. You got to pop up. Get to popping. If she got kids, pass by the school. Pop up on it. Your son in the third or fourth grade. I don't even know you had a son. Really? Pop up. Pop up everywhere you think she gonna be. And just roll up on her. When she with her girlfriends going out, come out the back. Girl, I ain't know this where y'all be getting it on at. Let me sit down and get a drink with y'all. Pop up. You should never stop popping. I want you popping up 24/7 on this lady. Pop to pop to pop to pop off. Think about it. Make this your mission that you just want to be everywhere she gonna be. Okay? Mm-hmm. If she's sitting out on the patio, walk through her backyard. Pop up. Hey. Yeah. Girl, I done went through the wrong gate. I didn't know I was at the wrong. How you doing, though? I just wanted to come by and say hello. You looking good, girl. All right, then.
0: Very disrespectful. Pop up on her. I like it.
1: You got to keep popping up. Mm-hmm. You got to pop. Pop deserves a pop back. It just does. It has to.
0: It goes together.
1: Get the popping. What you going to do is quit popping up on me and my man. So I'm going to make sure I get the popping back. That's all you got to do. Pop back. Pop, pop, pop, pop, pop back. That's it.
0: And that'll stop
1: her. I don't care if she in jail. Pull up on her. Hey, girl, how long you been in here? I just got in here, too. I ain't even, girl. I'm down here on some tickets. Got these tickets. You know, they got me on some trumped-up charges. Don't worry about it. Look, hit me up when you get out, though. Call me when you get out.
0: All right, nephew, hang on. We have part two coming up to today's Strawberry Letter at 23 minutes after the hour. Today's subject, stop popping up over here. We'll get back into it and hear from Junior right after this.
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11: Okay, here we go. It is a 66 degrees, fine. It's clear. And we have a nice day coming our way. I mean, it's not bad. It's kind of like the last good day. Well, until we get to the weekend, which is nice. All right, I'll explain. Mostly sunny and 80 degrees today, in other words. You say, get to the point, Annie. Okay, partly cloudy, 70 degrees tonight. Partly cloudy, humid, 80 degrees on Thursday with some occasional rain. Okay, showers and about 82 degrees on Friday is what we're expecting. And then for Saturday and Sunday, though, things get partly sunny and kind of humid again with the high around 80 degrees on the traffic scene right now. You know, the southbound Deegan slow into 230th Street. The right lane is going to be a problem there, so squeeze left. Northbound Van Wyck, there was some construction in the right and part of the center lane at Hillside Avenue may still be there. Not sure. Mass Transit on a close to schedule. Alternate side parking in effect, and that's your traffic. That's your weather. It is 66 degrees. Police say the customer died after he was shot in a Bronx deli early Tuesday by a suspect police believe is responsible for at least another deadly shooting over the weekend. That robbery happened on East 149th Street in the Melrose section of the Bronx. They say the suspect burst into the deli, shot this person standing there, went behind the counter, and then started getting cash out of the register. The authorities identified the suspect as Jesus Acosta. He's 31 years old from the Bronx. He's wanted in Sunday's deadly shooting inside the so-called Best Wings and Pizza. And Acosta, they say, has 13 prior arrests starting in 2010 when he was arrested for robbery when he was only 14 years old. Mayor Mondami's announced the opening of the city's new housing court system. It's called the Unified Court System, featuring a mechanism designed to fast-track emergency cases through the New York City housing courts. The new system will reduce, they say, the time that tenants usually face to get emergency hearings, like over, you know, negligence, repairs, rats, and all that kind of stuff. It kind of fast-tracks them. WBLS HD1, New York.
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1: Oh, and happy birthday to the very, very sweet and talented Valerie Simpson. She's such a sweet person. And also Keke Palmer's her birthday today as well. 70 degrees going up to around 80 degrees later on today. 70 degrees tonight. Then we're expecting maybe some occasional rain Thursday and Friday. And then Saturday, Sunday look nice and dry and bright. On the traffic scene right now, we got the GW Bridge about 35 minutes coming into town. Lincoln, 45 minutes. Holland, 40 on the rail. Some minor delays on inbound A and C trains. Alternate start parking in effect, and that's your traffic, and that's your weather. It is 70 degrees. Okay, here we go again. The latest word, President Trump in Iran, is that he is switching from attacks now to tariffs. Secretary of State Marco Rubio says Trump has now gone from "we have a deal" to "we're going to start shelling if Iran doesn't agree to a deal" to "yes, we're negotiating" to "we're going to make Straits of Hormuz U.S. territory." And now, as I said at the top, Secretary Rubio says the president says he's going to levy heavier and heavier sanctions on Iran now to get it to cooperate. So stay tuned, folks. A recent poll, by the way, shows that now only 31% of Americans agree with the Iran war. The Washington Post has been forced to rehire the black journalist that the paper fired over her post about Charlie Kirk. An independent arbiter has ordered the Washington Post to bring back opinion columnist Karen Atiyah, and with back pay. Atiyah says the paper cut her for speaking the truth about white men who choose to espouse hatred and violence, but she also wonders where all those free speech advocates were, where they go, and they're still silent about this. Atiyah's supporters feel the same way. One writing on social media that, quote, they fired her because she wasn't deferential to Charlie Kirk and other white dudes like him. And, of course, many critics from the left, anyway, felt that Charlie Kirk was nothing more than a modernized and sucked up and slicked up version of the Klan's David Duke. WBLS HD1 New York.
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13: I wondered if my mom's air conditioner was really broken or if she was trying to get this man to come over for other reasons. He went to my mom's house on Saturday and called after he left. He said he went over to work, not for a date. Therefore, he can't help my mom. She won't tell me what happened. What did my mom do to offend this man? What did she do?
14: We don't know what your mama did, but your mama did something, though.
13: Yeah, because he said it. I went over there for work, not for a date.
14: What your mama had on when that man came over?
13: Let's start there.
15: That's
14: it was hot. It was hot. Well, whatever it is, you can see through it. I'll tell you that. Whatever it is. Whatever she was wearing was see-through. Mm-hmm. It was inappropriate, that's for sure.
13: Mm-hmm. Mm-hmm. Was her air conditioner broken?
14: Sometimes you got to read between the lines. Sometimes what they want you to fix is something else that needs to be fixed. You got to understand what you're going for now.
13: Yeah.
14: But the question is, did you fix it?
13: Well, no. He said he went over there for work, not for a date. And he called and said that he could not help her mom. Mm.
15: Well, mama was shooting a shot.
13: But she won't... Yeah, she won't tell her daughter what happened. But yeah, you're
15: she
13: right.
15: She shouldn't have to.
13: Yeah.
15: Your mama fast is what I found.
13: But why did she ask her daughter to call the man, though? She put her daughter in the mess, and now she's not telling her daughter what happened.
15: She told her daughter to call the man, and then the mama said, I got it from here.
13: Exactly.
16: So he got on the phone.
13: Exactly.
16: Hello, Mr. Harrell. Mr. Harrell, how you doing, Mr. Harrell?
13: This air conditioner ain't working. Yeah. I'm calling on behalf of my mom. She would like for you to come over and fix our HVAC, please.
15: Yes. Yes. How soon can you?
13: And then when he got over there, she had candles lit. Dinner.
15: Yeah.
14: Mm-hmm. Had that little short robe on. You know what she got on.
13: Yeah. Yeah. And he's a widower. His wife just passed away, so... over that. Yeah, yet. Yeah. But like you said, Carla, she shot her shot.
15: He denied it.
13: He shot her down. Shot her down. Yeah. Mm-hmm.
15: It happens.
13: All right, guys, we have time for another one. This is from Greg in Tulsa. Greg says, I went to visit my son in Dallas last weekend. Hotel prices are sky high, so I stayed with him and his mom, who is my ex-wife. I went out with old friends Saturday evening, and we stayed out until after midnight. My ex-wife called and advised me to get a hotel room or stay with the woman that I'd been with all night. I assured her that I wasn't out with a woman. I got a room that night and headed back home a day early. What's the problem here? Is she still in love with me?
15: Yes.
13: She
14: you're not
13: you
14: gonna be running in and out this house after midnight, though. That's what you're not gonna be doing.
13: This is why we divorced in the first place. Yeah.
14: We gets on in here at 11:30. You're not gonna be running in and out this house at midnight.
13: Yeah.
14: She still likes him. That's for sure.
13: Uh huh.
14: She still likes him. She got some feelings for him. No, but she done ran him off again. He done left a day early.
13: Well, he should have stayed in a hotel in the first place. Period.
14: I would have. I wouldn't have wanted to stay with my son. No way. But why do his mama live there? Why do she live there?
13: What are you saying? His ex-wife, the son's mom.
14: Why is she at the house?
15: The son and the mom live together.
16: Yeah, they live together.
13: Yeah.
15: Yeah.
16: Yeah.
14: Well, ain't we too old for this here?
16: Yeah. Yeah.
13: If he's living with his mom, maybe not.
16: Yeah.
14: Well, how old is the boy?
13: It doesn't say, Tommy. He went to visit his son in Dallas.
14: Monica said he eight.
15: He's a little boy. He went to go visit.
14: Okay, he a little boy. Yeah, he was supposed to stay somewhere else.
13: Yeah,
16: I just wouldn't visit my
13: hotel.
16: Son. If I got to see my ex-wife, I ain't visiting.
13: All right, coming up at 20 minutes after, we'll have more of the Steve Harvey Morning Show right after this.
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4: I think my hip hurts behind that one. Anyway, it's 70 degrees right now, and it's sunny. We're going to have a mostly sunny day going up to 80 degrees, 70 degrees tonight. Tomorrow, 80 degrees with a few more, a spritz maybe. And then Friday, yeah, for sure, some showers. And then the weekend looks nice. Saturday and Sunday, both days, getting up to 80 degrees with all that sun stuff. On the traffic scene right now, GW Bridge, 35 minutes coming in. Lincoln Tunnel, 45 minutes. Holland, 40. And on the rail, some minor delays on inbound A and C trains. Alternate side parking in effect. And that's your traffic, that's your weather. It is 70 degrees. Sad news, flags flying at half staff, and tributes coming in from all over, from Beyonce to so many others, since word of the passing of 80-year-old Dolly Parton was announced. The country singer, composer, actress, and philanthropist lost her beloved husband just last year. And she'd canceled some live appearances this year, admitting that she was struggling with some health issues, but she didn't get really specific. She was struggling with many things that they say the cause of her death in finally was cancer. Now, if you're not a country music fan, then you don't know, like, her biggest hit was Jolene, but I bet you do know a lot and love the most famous song that she wrote, which is I'll Always Love You, which Whitney Houston sang into music legend. Dolly Parton also wrote like 9 to 5 and some other songs. But on a personal note, I interviewed Dolly Parton more than once years ago when I was working for New York City's most successful country music station, WHN, which is now ESPN. And she was sweet. She was personable, with no hint of the racism I got from some of the other country acts. I really liked her, and anyone who ever met her really liked her. So rest in peace, Dolly, because you were a real doll. By the way, Dolly Parton was one of the few celebrities that Donald Trump always tried to honor, but she always said no. WBLS HD1 New York.
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1: Okay, let's talk about the temperature, which is up a couple of degrees. It's now 72 degrees and nice and sunny. Deja Vu just came to the studio. She says it's really, really nice out there. Now, usually I don't believe her, but she... Just kidding, Dej. Yeah, but it is nice out there. 80 degrees is at high temperatures today. We're expecting about 70 degrees tonight. Tomorrow, 80 degrees with maybe a spritz or two or three. And then Friday also, maybe showers actually. But it looks like Saturday and Sunday going to be dry and sunny and all that good stuff. On the traffic team right now, we have the GW Bridge about 30 minutes now. Lincoln Tunnel, 40, 45 minutes. Holland, about 40 minutes. Some minor delays on inbound ANC trains. Alternate side parking rules in effect. And that's your traffic. That's your weather. It's 72 degrees. And here we go again. The latest word on President Trump and Iran is that he's switching from attacks to tariffs. Secretary of State Marco Rubio says that Trump has now gone from, we have a deal, to, we're going to start shelling if Iran doesn't agree to a deal, to, yes, we're negotiating, to, we're going to make Straits of Hormuz U.S. a territory. And now, as I say at the top, the Secretary Rubio says the president says he's going to levy heavier and heavier sanctions on Iran to get them to cooperate with him. A recent poll shows that only 31% of Americans are now in agreement with the Iran war and why we went over there in the first place. The Washington Post has been forced to rehire the black journalist the paper fired over her post about Charlie Kirk. An independent arbitrator ordered the Washington Post to bring back opinion columnist Karen Atiyah and with back pay. Atiyah says the paper cut her for speaking the truth about white men who choose to espouse hatred and violence. But she also wonders where all those free speech advocates were through this whole thing and why they're still silent on her situation. Atiyah's supporters feel the same way, with one writing on social media that, quote, they fired her because she was not deferential to Charlie Kirk and other white dudes like him. And, of course, many critics, from the left anyway, feel that Charlie Kirk was nothing more than a modernized and slicked-up version of David Duke. WBLS, HD1 New York.
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take a little sip of what I am offering. You like, Dash, what's in your cup? 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Are you ready? 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

you've got the music that you need when you're at the desk, the music that you need when you're just running around doing what you do. It's all right here. But we also have the shout-outs. Well, I'm looking for some shout-outs, some birthdays, some celebrations. It's about that time to holler at your sister girl. What's my number? 212-545-1075. Here's where you call me and be like, yo, Dave, I'm celebrating my birthday, girl. I want to shout myself out. Or whatever it is we're celebrating. Let's make it happen right now. 212-545-1075. While we make these dubs cry on WBLS.

0: 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Now, what are we doing?
1: A birthday.
0: All right, let's get into it. Whose birthday?
1: Miles Chapman.
0: Who is that?
1: My best friend.
0: Aw, shouts out to your bestie. Now, are y'all doing anything to pull up for this birthday today, or are you just shouting out?
1: We're just shouting out. We don't know what we're doing.
0: Well, go get some cake and ice cream at least. Enjoy and have a good time, all right?
1: Thank you.
0: You know what you're doing. 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

0: Jen J. Hey, what's going on? It's 107.5 WBLS, giving that birthday and celebration love out to everybody. Let's check out our celebs. You got Macaulay Culkin turning 46. Now, you know you are getting old when Home Alone is 46. Melissa McCarthy is 56. Cordae is 29. Thalia celebrating a birthday. Fear the Beer. James Harden is 37. Lil Tecca is 24. Cassie is 40. Evan Ross is 38. Luke Cage, a.k.a. Mike Coulter, is 49. And Keke Palmer is 33. Now, let's head to our WBLS lines. Who's this and what are you celebrating?
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0: 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Who's this?
1: Oh, I'm Spice from Queens, Jamaica, New York.
0: Hey, Spice, happy birthday. Now, what are you getting into to celebrate?
1: Oh, I done been down to Delaware, girl. I'm on my way back on the Jersey Turnpike.
0: All right, now, well, be careful out there. Don't turn up. I hope you ain't turning up too hard. What?
1: Turn up all weekend.
0: I know, that's right. Happy birthday, Spice. 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

0: along together. It's 107.5 WBLS on this Deja Vu show. And maybe, just maybe, that's what HBO is saying to Issa Rae. Listen, we belong together. Although they canceled her rap-ish show. They canceled Insecure. Well, they didn't cancel it, but, you know, she wrapped it up. And now, guess what? They have a whole pilot order for a new TV show from Issa Rae. Say what? Yes, I'm excited about this because, you know, I love me some Insecure, for real. Well, Issa is back with her homeboy Prentice, and this time they're working on a male friendship show based on a guy who's like a boxer. He's going to make it big and all the stuff that goes along with that, he and his friends. So it should be interesting. It's not a complete show yet. It's just a pilot order. And we'll see if it actually goes to series. Just FYI. Meanwhile, your guy Miguel is going to town. He and his partner Margaret announced they're having a baby. Well, they didn't make the physical announcement or verbal announcement. It was the physical announcement that people saw when the belly was out and they were at a recent event. So congrats out to him. Hang on to WBLS. I'm announcing more music. I got Eugene Wild. Gotta get you home. Yeah, that's coming up in a minute.
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Juicy on WBLS. You know who you are. Are you the friendly neighbor? Oh, we got to talk about it. So what you saying is on the way. Get ready to chime in because you will be putting in some work up in here. I need your opinions on some things. I'll give you the topic in a few minutes. Meantime, here's my number, 212-545-1075. You get ready while we blast off with Marvin on WBLS.

107.5 WBLS in this Deja Vu Show. I'm frontin', man. I'm a nice neighbor. I smile at some of the neighbors. Some of the neighbors, I just be like, But let me ask you, here's a neighbor question. Wouldn't you be my neighbor? I saw this online. And you know, we've had all these crazy weather situations that are going on. And this lady said she had something happen. Her basement flooded or whatever. In her neighborhood, it was flooding. She went out to the, you know, department store or whatever and got a generator. And then so she's trying to get her sump pump to pump out the basement, you know, get her freezer and stuff working. And her neighbor came over and asked, said, "Hey, can I borrow your generator?" And she was like, no. Like, and then people were like in the comments saying, "Well, you should be a neighbor. You should help someone out. I understand you want to borrow my leaf blower. I understand maybe you want to borrow a cup of sugar like old school days. But a generator, I mean, that's a bit much to ask. Why can't you just go and get your own generator? I even don't even ask my neighbor to borrow the snowplow. Come on now. She has one and she's helped us out a little bit. But you know, look, she probably like, y'all go get your own snowplow. My question to you is, would you, in the time of emergency, allow your neighbor to borrow your generator? That means you're not going to have electricity for what you need at the expense of your neighbor. I mean, is that a neighborly duty? Do you do this or not? Let's talk about it. 212-545-1075. I just want to know what kind of neighbor you are. Holla at me so we can put it on the air.

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2: 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You could bet that, never gotta sweat that. You could

0: Mikkel, sure thing on WBLS. It's the Deja Vu Show. Is it a sure thing that you're going to loan your neighbor your generator?
1: Absolutely not. Absolutely. Beyond a shadow of a doubt, absolutely not. People break stuff, especially things that's so expensive, it's big, that's so expensive, someone breaks it,
0: yep.
1: No one's going to replace it.
0: Yep.
1: Absolutely not.
0: You're absolutely right. What's your name?
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0: 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We're commercial free. Now, would you take somebody's generator? Would you borrow or let somebody borrow it? Let's go to my BLS lines. So what you saying?
1: So I would say, as a neighbor, I would say yes. Because, you know, you never know. They may be an elderly person. They may have someone with a small child that needs to keep their milk, you know, keep the milk cold. You know, if it's somebody that doesn't generally ask me to be borrowing stuff on a regular.
0: Right.
1: Absolutely.
0: Right.
1: Because, you know, we should be our neighbor's neighbor.
0: Aww.
1: We should be neighborly. You would want somebody to do that for you. So, I would be that neighbor that would do it. Yes, I would.
0: Oh, that is so sweet. What's your name?
1: My name is Miriam. I'm calling from Yonkers.
0: Miriam, thank you so much for checking in. Tell us your station.
1: W.

0: Be sure to keep BLS on while you at work. You know you need R&B while you make that cash. It's BLS, baby. Yeah.
1: You know what? I like the players. No diggity, no doubt. Play on, play that. Play on, play that. Yo, Dre, drop the verse.

0: get robbed. No bigotry, no doubt. Yeah. Black Street Productions. We out. Ride. We out.
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Stephanie Mills. Never knew love like this. It's 107.5 WBLS. It's Deja Vu. Now listen, we are in some crazy times, losing our favorite celebs. Last week it was what? Michael Wright. Yesterday it was Dolly Parton. Now I'm just seeing actor Tim Curry from, you know, Rocky Horror Picture Show, from Home Alone 2, from Annie, has passed away. Y'all better show some feelings and show some love for those who are here while they're here. It's WBLS.

0: Yes, baby. 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Hump Day status. I've been talking about the generator thing and being a neighbor. We're going to wrap it up going to my BLS line. So what you saying?
1: So I'm a good neighbor, right? But I got a generator story.
0: All right, talk to me.
1: So I had two generators. Lent my neighbor one generator and the neighbor kept the generator. Absolutely.
0: We would have had to be fighting by then. No, no, sir. He did not. Are you kidding me?
1: Absolutely.
0: So how did you...
1: Got amnesia about the generator.
0: What did you end up doing, though? Did you just let it go or just what?
1: I just let it go.
0: You a good neighbor. You are a good neighbor.
1: Absolutely. But you don't want no problems when you lay your ass.
0: Right. I got you. What's your name?
1: You don't want no problem. My name is Greg.
0: Greg, I'm going to call you Mr. Rogers because you're a good neighbor.
1: All right.
0: Have a good one, Greg. Thank you.
1: Likewise.
2: 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To even this. To me, baby. So lock in with me, New York, New Jersey, Connecticut. It's The Quiet Storm, baby, on New York's number one for R&B. 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

0: on 107.5 WVLS. What's going on, party people? It's your radio love, Deja Vu, getting ready for the weekend, ready to party and all that good stuff closer as we get over this hump. Meantime, they're getting over all the drama, and I'm talking the drama. The difference is Wendy Williams was talking that drama back in the day. Now they're talking it about her in a new docuseries. Did you hear about this? Yeah, it's supposed to be on Peacock. They're saying it's going to be called Clap If You Care, the Wendy Williams Show, about 20 former staffers and your chick Suzanne, who was like the producer who was Wendy's one-time friend. Yeah, they're going to be talking about the cultural impact and the circumstances surrounding the show's controversial end. And we're just sending some prayers up for Wendy right now. 62 years old, and she's still under that whole order, court-ordered guardianship. So we'll keep you updated on all that. Meanwhile, what's going on with your guy, Chris Brown? He's got some court-ordered stuff. He was supposed to be paying $13 million to his former housekeeper because the dog attacked her, right? Girl, how about now the judge is like, you know what? He hasn't run that money yet. Let's start taking some royalties off of that paycheck he's getting from that tour that he's on right now. Woo! I'll keep you posted. Hang on to 107.5 WVLS. I got some goodies on the way in the form of free tickets.
1: 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On Friday, August 28th, 11 a.m., join the National Action Network, Martin Luther King III, and Drum Major Institute at the Lincoln Memorial in Washington, D.C. for the March on Washington, Defend the Vote. 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

0: It's over now. It's not over. We're still celebrating. 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
1: Basically, a string of birthdays. My name is C-Mac. 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My oldest son, Devon, Dev, 823. 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My wife, my queen, Deidre, Didi, a.k.a. 811. 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
0: Wow, y'all have a lot of celebrations going on in a short amount of time. 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

0: Bobby V with that slowdown. It's WBLS on this Deja Vu show, and it's time for the words of encouragement. Encouraging you to not judge people. Before you judge someone, they say what? Walk a mile in their shoes. And Wayne Dyer says, when you judge others, you're really defining yourself because you're putting on them all of your pretenses, all of the experiences you have, all of your disposition that might be negative, and you're putting it on them. But it's really a reflection of you and your thought process. Think about that before you step out and judge someone, before you even know their story. Hey, those are your words of encouragement on this Deja Vu show.
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1: 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Number one for R&B.

Niagara Falls, still in love with you. It's 107.5 WBLS. And you know what? I want to do some trivia real quick. I was just doing my words of encouragement. What was I talking about in my words of encouragement? If you can tell me what I was talking about just like 5 minutes ago, I've got some tickets for you to get your vibes on with Varis Hammond and Beanie Man at Prudential Center. Caller number 7, run that words of encouragement back to me. 212-545-1075. And you'll be all twisted up with those free tickets with WBLS.

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2: 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Yeah.

0: Andy, want to be down? It's 107.5 WBLS. It's the Deja Vu Show. I'm always trying to be down on the latest when it comes down to getting our hustle on, right? Like the hustler's tips. That's what I give out to you. Well, my guy, DJ Mike Medium, gave me a hustler's tip the other day. We were talking about, you know, just prices and budgeting and everything. And he's put me up on several things, from the coupon lady to all kinds of stuff. So we were on Amazon. He's like, you know, because we were talking about a microphone. He's like, you know, you can get a price alert. I'm like, what do you mean price alert? He's like, yeah, Dej, what are you talking about? You put this thing in here, you go to where you want the item, right? And by the price, there's a little thing that says price alert. Now, this is if you're in the Amazon app. And then you can see how it's trending, if the price is going up or if it's more expensive, it was less expensive or whatever. And then you can say, hey, alert me when this goes down to $70 versus $90 or whatever. And then you can also put an automatic purchase. If it goes down to a certain threshold, you can automatically purchase it. Now, this is for something if you don't need it right away. But I'm saying, I didn't know that you had that. Did y'all know? Oh, I'm late. Well, forget it. Anyway, I was just trying to help you save a dollar. Keep it on 107.5 WBLS. I got more music on the way.
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0: You know how we feel. We're running this town. It's 107.5 WBLS. That's going to do it for me. Deja vu, about to run about here. You like, Dej, where you going? And I'm always asking, why y'all in my business, man? I put you in my business, but why are you in my business? No, I have things I got to do, but I will be back tomorrow at 10 a.m. My girl, Just Nick, is up next with 107 minutes of music to carry you through the rest of the afternoon. And I was supposed to be giving away some tickets. Let's go to my BLS lines. Hey there, who's this?
1: This is Pamela.
0: Pam, what was I just talking about for the words of encouragement?
1: Don't judge a person unless you walk the mile in their shoes.
0: Come on, Pam, you are my winner! Woo-hoo!
1: Thank you so kindly.
0: You got these tickets to go see Barris Hammond, your guy Beanie Man. They're going to be over at the Prudential Center August 29th. You and a friend will be up in the air. That's this weekend. Are you ready?
1: Yes, go.
0: All right, tell everybody the station that made you a winner.
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What's up? Happy hump day. It's yours truly, just Nick. It's time to kick off 107 minutes of your favorite R&B. And guess what? I've got tons of prizes to give away. I got a family four-pack to the Renaissance going down in Tuxedo, New York. I've got passes to see Barris Hammond and Beanie Mon live at the Prudential Center August 29th. Times two. All right, two chances to win those. But right now, let's kick it off with my girl, the voice, Whitney Houston. It's WBLS.

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I've got details on it on WVLS.com. 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

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Want to send that out to anybody who's recently lost a loved one, especially parents recently. Just my heart goes out to you, sending you prayers and peace and comfort. All right, let's vibe. It's the Just Nick Show on BLS.

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1: Oh my God. Hi, hon. How are you? Let me say how wonderful of a human being, how inspiring and spiritual, and how much you give to us is amazing.
0: I appreciate you for that. Thank you. Thank you.
1: I want to say one more thing. I appreciate with that song, because when the song was on, I was thinking about my mother and father in heaven, and that was so touching. Thank you. Thank you.
0: You're welcome, my love, and sorry for your loss.
1: All of us. But you know what? They're in a better place. I adore you.
0: You're so sweet. I adore you as well. Thank you so much for those kind words.
1: I'll let you go, sweetheart. God bless you. Bye-bye.
0: Bye, love. Have a great day. Oh, love those kind of calls. Listen, it's the Just Nick Show. We are still commercial free. And coming up in the 4 o'clock hour, I've got tickets for you to check out Barris Hammond and Beanie Man, both of them live on stage at the Prudential Center. Details on how to win that up next, along with some Chris Brown, Praz, Keisha Cole, and more.

here on WBLS. Happy Hump Day. Coming up, your chance to win these tickets to see Barris Hammond and Beanie Mon live. But rest in peace to the late ODB. I saw a clip of Busta Rhymes talking about whether he would do a versus or not. And people were suggesting Missy Elliott. And he's like, yo, I can't battle her. That's my sister right there. But he was like, if ODB was still here, that would be a good one. Rest in peace to ODB. Free tickets up next. It's BLS.

of love. Where are all my reggae lovers at? Both Beanie Mon and Barris Hammond are going to be at the Prudential Center, and I've got a pair of tickets right now. 212-545-1075. Call it number 7. I got you. It's the Just Nick Show, y'all. Turn this up.

0: gosh. They're like, why are you teasing me with a good time? Just Nick, pick up, give me these tickets. I got you. Barris Hymn and Beatymon, both are going to be taking over the Prudential Center. And if you love reggae, baby, call me now. WVLS, you're with Just Nick. Hello, who's this?
1: Hi, Nicole.
0: Hey, Nicole. Hey, twin.
1: Hey, girl.
0: You are caller number 7. You and a friend are in the building. Mark your calendar for August 29th at the Prudential Center, which is just 3 days out. Both Barris Hammond and Beatymon are going to be live. Congratulations.
1: Thank you so much.
0: Who are you taking with you?
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0: Oh, I love it.
2: Yes, he's 19. That's my road dog.
0: I love it. I love it. Well, enjoy it and tell everybody what station just hooked you up.
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0: Well, look, there's more tickets where that came from coming up around 6 o'clock. And then I got some tickets to give away at 5 as well. Coming up, your requested music for some Nelly, New Edition. 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

Inside the Just Nick Show, Tri-State, what's up? It's time to affirm ourselves. And I know somebody listening right now might be in a season where it feels like the rain just won't stop. It's one thing after another, disappointment after disappointment, uncertainty, doors closing, people changing, struggling financially. Like, I'm here to tell you that this too shall pass. So many of my friends and close loved ones are just being challenged right now. And I want to share with you what I share with them, that this too shall pass. I know you hear that a lot, and sometimes you're like, man, I don't want to hear that. But it's all about perspective, right? Because when a storm comes, rain doesn't only come in to disrupt or interrupt your life. It grows things. And sometimes, and I get it, you're not going to recognize your growth while you're growing through it. But I want you to remember that you are learning how to bend without breaking. You're learning who and what deserves access to you. You're discovering strength you never would have needed in an easier season. So if you are going through some things right now and you're in it, I want to give you some tools. Pray, journal, talk to somebody you trust, get some rest, and take things one day at a time. Okay, stop demanding answers from yourself that only time can reveal. This too shall pass. You don't have to figure out the whole storm today. Just find enough strength for the next step. All right, because storms move and seasons change. So let's affirm, I will not mistake this storm for my forever. Better days are coming. Marinate on that. It's the Just Nick Show on VLS.

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0: sign. That's my song. Shout out to Kehlani. It's 107.5 WBLS. And she was just talking the other day about how that song needs to be in just rotation everywhere that's R&B. And I'm like, absolutely. Kudos to her. She's had an amazing past couple of years. Shout out to everybody who went to check her out in Brooklyn over at the Barclays. I heard it was a movie. Mad I missed it. She had Cardi B come out. It was just so dope. But I know she's supposed to be in Camden, New Jersey for an upcoming date, but that is going to be canceled. So if you bought tickets, you might want to tell your people to check on her Instagram account, because she just put out the word that she has been feeling ill, and the doctor said she cannot do her next two shows, which is Camden, New Jersey, and in DC. So let's pray that she feels better, speedy recovery, and hopefully she'll have a rain date for this event. We're going into the 5 o'clock traffic hour coming up. I've got some Egyptian, I got some Chris Brown, Michael Jackson, Beyonce, and I've got these tickets to the Renaissance Fair going down in Tuxedo, New York. It's a family four pack. So if you're looking to get out and about and do something different, something for the family, that's coming up next. It's the Just Nick Show on WBLS.
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Little Breezy on WVLS. So funny. I saw people arguing about where Chris Brown is really from. He was born and like technically raised in Virginia, but he did spend a little time out in Douglas and Harlem. And so people are trying to claim him now. I don't know about all that. He does have family out here, though. Shout out to Breezy. It's just Nick. And right now, I got a family 4-pack of tickets to see the Renaissance Fair in Tuxedo, New York. Hit me up. 212-545-1075. Caller number 7.

0: 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It's WBLS Inside the Just Nick Show. A little Beyonce. And shout out to her hubby, Jay-Z. He just announced there's going to be an 8-part documentary series where he's in conversation with Rick Rubin, and it's going to premiere September 18th on HBO Max. Jay-Z stands. I know you're going to be tuning in. But listen, right now, you should be tuning in to win these family 4-pack of tickets. Who wants to go to the Renaissance Fair? I'm coming to you right now. BLS. Hello, who's this?
1: Hi, this is Ronnie. How are you?
0: I'm great, Ronnie. You got perfect timing because you're calling number 7.
1: Oh, my goodness. Yes, thank you.
0: You are welcome. It's a family 4-pack of tickets to the iconic New York Renaissance Fair in Tuxedo, New York. And it's all about fantasy. It's a full-on Renaissance-themed village. And they've got outdoor entertainment, vendors, and it's perfect for the family, okay?
1: Oh, wonderful. Thank you so much.
0: You're welcome. And if y'all want to get your tickets, you can hit up renfair.com or keep listening for the rest of this week because I got more passes to give away. But Ronnie, what is your favorite R&B station hooking you up?
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0: Coming up, got some Montel Jordan, Drake, Aaliyah, Evelyn Champagne King. Plus, I got deets on a new album coming out from one of your favorite singers from the Donnell Jones and Joe Verses. I'll tell you which one. Up next, it's BLS.
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0: Yeah. See, this is the type of joint you gotta dedicate to somebody. Let's make sure they that special somebody. Young Money.
1: You love R&B and we know that. So this is your man Steve Harvey, and here's a little something for you on BLM.

love this song down. It's Joe on WVLS inside the Just Nick Show. And shout out to him for holding it down inside the verses. I feel like R&B won that night for sure. But I got a little word that he's working on new music. And it'll be his first album in 10 years. There's no release date just yet, but just know it's on the way. Hopefully before the end of the year. Coming up, we're going to check in with the coolest legend, Red Alert, and give away these tickets to see Barris Hammond and VD Mon Live.

0: some reread 107.5 WBLS Tri-State. What it do? Happy hump day. And speaking of hump day, y'all know we getting ready to get you over the hump inside this mix with the one and only Red Alert. How are you?
1: Hey, you know how we make it happen on a hump day. We gonna make it happen all the way.
0: That's right. So y'all make sure y'all stick around because it's coming up. But also, I have to say that I have just enjoyed seeing the outpouring of love for the late Dolly Parton. One of a kind. So many people have been posting these classic videos. I saw one of her and Patti LaBelle from back in the day where they did like a little freestyle using their hands. I think it was like the acrylic nails and they made a beat out of it. That was so dope to see. And then what was the one with Queen Latifah that you showed me? That one was dope too.
1: Oh, Queen Latifah and Dolly Parton. They was on 106 and Park. You see that? Dolly Parton on 106 and Park. And she was rapping. Wow.
0: She was definitely for the culture. She was invited to the cookout. She's always been unapologetic. And I actually go back and watch some of her old interviews because it's so inspiring. She was definitely one who believed in herself at an early age. And that's just beautiful. It's a beautiful place to be in. Shout out to the city for doing the light display last night at the Empire State Building. It was all pink. I saw Beyonce, you know, said something to just express her condolences. Obviously, Miley Cyrus, who called her Aunt Dolly, and so many different people. Man, she was literally one of a kind. So rest in peace.
1: Respect.
0: Also, I did want to touch on a couple of things. You know what I mean? Because we're not going to be able to do this NYCU at 6:20 because we got some tickets to give away. But I do want to send some condolences out. We've lost some other people. The Home Alone 2 and Scary Movie 2 actor Tim Curry just passed away. If you've seen Home Alone Lost in New York. Yes. And then Dave Hollister, R&B singer Dave Hollister, said that he lost his son recently. Yeah, not really sure what happened there, but I definitely want to send my condolences to him.
1: May I say condolences to my man DJ Carlton TNT. He from up in Harlem. You know, he was one of the prime DJs in the early parts. And, you know, we just lost him recently.
0: Jeez. Well, on a lighter note, shout out to my girl Salt from Salt and Pepper. She's getting ready to put out a new album on the 25th of next month, okay?
1: You know, she's been dropping a couple singles as a lady. She will be doing her thing.
0: I love when the veterans come back out of hiding like, listen, baby, don't count me out. I got some more music in me and I'm here for it.
1: Yeah, they've been doing it for the past couple years. I know there's more to go.
0: That part. Well, listen, right now it's time to open up these phone lines. We've got tickets to see Beres Hammond and Beanie Man live on stage at the Prudential Center. 212-545-1075. Caller number 7. We're looking for
1: you. Come on, give us a call. Let us know you want to get these tickets. Meanwhile, just Nick and I, we're going to make it happen for you with a 6 o'clock mix on WBLS.
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The turntables are fired up. The music is set. So turn that volume all the way up. It's the After Work Master Mix on 107.5 WBLS and WBLS HD1, New York City.

0: We're live inside the mix on WBLS Red Alert, helping us get over this hump, baby.
1: We making it happen.
0: And now we got to make it happen with giving away these tickets to see Barry's Famine and Beanie Mom. When I tell you the phone lines have been blowing up nonstop about this, and for good reason.
1: They want to see the Y'all Boys, Y'all Boys.
0: It's going to be a phenomenal show. Let's get caller number 7, shall we? WBLS, you're on with Just Nick and Red Alert. Who's this?
2: Oh, my God. It's Jadine.
0: Hi, nice to meet you. Well, guess what? You're calling number 7.
2: Mm-hmm.
0: We are so serious, girl. We don't play over here.
2: Thank you so much. I've been trying so hard to read. Hi, Red.
1: Guess what? Good things come for those that wait, okay?
0: That part.
2: Thank you so much. I listen to you guys all the time, every single day. It's the first time I'm getting through, but I love you guys.
0: We love you back, and congratulations. Barry's Famine and Beanie Mom live at the Prudential Center August 29th. Those tickets are officially yours, and you get to invite a guest with you.
2: Thank you so much. My hubby will be going with me. He'll be so excited as well.
0: Oh, nice. Yes. Date night. Well, tell us, what station just hooked you up?
2: WBLS. Love you guys.
1: And love you too. Enjoy.
0: Don't forget, there's more where that came from tomorrow, just in case you didn't win today. But we got part 2 of this mix game ready to come up.
1: You know, Nick, I love hearing the gratitude that people give us every gift to them, you know?
0: Everybody deserves to have some fun, man. Life is hard. Let's enjoy it while we can.
1: And they're going to enjoy it when we come right back right here on WBLS.
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1: Well, you helped me do that, and hopefully you help the listeners as well. It's time for us to go ahead and wrap up the show on a hump day. And coming up, you got the one and only Lenny Green inside the Quiet Storm.
0: Lenny, it's your turn.
1: But before I go, I want to send some love out to R&B singer Masego. You know, I got a chance to check out the show at Radio City Music Hall last night.
0: Yeah, how was that?
1: He is such a phenomenal performer. I was thoroughly entertained. You know, I love musicians. And artistry. He was killing it on the saxophone, on the guitar, on the piano.
0: Multi-talent, huh?
1: I'm trying to tell you. And then he was making up songs on the spot. And you know, that's a new thing where artists will literally create music in front of a live audience. So I just thoroughly enjoyed it. It was my first time seeing him, and I would absolutely go see him again. And I need him to pull up on New Music Monday, okay?
0: Respect on that.
1: Also, shout out to Lacan, who's right here in the Tri-State, who opened up for him, and he has a beautiful voice as well. Yo, y'all know him. Tell him to pull up on the show, because I want to talk to him too.
0: You know what, Nick? It sounds like you're a talent scout. Look like you're seeking and searching for new talent. What's going on?
1: You know, truth be told, when I was in college, I wanted to be an artist and repertoire person. Like, that was the goal growing up, or work inside of a studio, but radio ended up taking over, and I'm still kind of doing the same thing, which is crazy.
0: Right, because you be doing the open mic now. You know,
1: yes.
0: I know you got more of that coming up, right?
1: I do. September, there's a date coming soon, so just make sure y'all keep listening and follow WBLS Mics on Instagram, because we'll be dropping the new date. But speaking of Instagram, how can they follow you?
0: Oh, at Cool DJ Red Alert. That's Cool with a K. And you, Nick?
1: Hey, just Nick. JUSNIK. And of course, follow WBLS. Those numbers are going up, and we appreciate every single follow, all right? Till then, protect your sanity and your peace.
0: Because this is WBLS and Nick.
1: What's up, Brad?
0: Go ahead and rest up and get ready for tomorrow. We gotta do it again.
1: That's right. And there's some flooding and thunderstorms coming tomorrow. So I'm just giving you a heads up if you gotta be out and about.
0: That's right. This is WBLS.
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Welcome to the Quiet Storm, and welcome to another beautiful evening, filled up with all that ear candy that you like. I'm Lenny Green. I'm going to be your navigator. Ladies, I also will be your late night lover, depending on how long you keep me on tonight. And tonight, I'm going to do something a little different, because I've been receiving a lot of requests for the 90s. So I'm going to play a few of your favorite 90s songs. Just a few. There's so many. But shout out to all my 90s babies. For those of you who were born in the 90s, or maybe you graduated in the 90s, maybe you got married in the 90s, I'm going to hit you up with a few of the songs that you love. But first, it would be wrong for me not to acknowledge one of the amazing Virgo brothers who would have been celebrating his birthday this coming Saturday. And that is the King of Pop, Michael Jackson, baby. So let me get into this night by dropping a little Human Nature for us to get us started. But settle in, man. Settle down. If I can do anything for you, please give me a call. Welcome home. This is the Quiet Storm.

0: The Quiet Storm will be right back.
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The Quiet Storm with requested music going out to Liz. Thank you for reaching out to me tonight, baby, from the Boogie Down Bronx. Shout out to everyone in Harlem. Shout out to everyone in New Rochelle. Shout out to everyone in Brooklyn, in Queens. What's going on? How you feeling? What's up, Spike Lee? I see you, man. I know you're getting ready for this weekend. And you're getting ready for the weekend, too. Tomorrow night, we will officially get ready for the weekend because Thursday nights, you know, it kicks off the weekend. I'm Lenny Green, baby, ready to kick off this beautiful evening. I've got the ear candy. I've got the request. Should you have another one? My email address is LennyGreenTQS@gmail.com. You know, I need to ask, did you get checked? You didn't get checked yet? Check, he's like, check for what? Health check, you know, eyes check. Check, we gotta get checked. Make sure you get checked. Fellas, we really gotta get checked. Ladies, you gotta do the same. You know, just staying on top of our health and being conscious of what's happening. You know what I have to get checked that I did not get checked? What I'm allergic to. Like, I haven't had one of those checkups in a long time. And I did find out that I am reactionary to certain things. And I think it probably changes as we season. So if you haven't gotten your allergy test checked, you may want to do that as well. Just a friendly reminder.

real talk. But shout out once again to my Virgos. We are in that season. And shout out to all the Leos that, you know, look, I always promote. You got to celebrate your birthday beyond one day. So I know I got some Leos hanging out and still celebrating, as you should. And you know what? As we get a little deeper into this night, I'm going to share, as a prelude leading up to Confessions of Love tonight, 9 ways to tell, fellas, if she's stringing you along. I found this interesting article on Men's Fitness magazine that was written by a lady. Oh, yeah. So stand by for that. But right now, let me put the Quiet Storm spotlight on the legendary, most dynamic, amazing lady that we enjoy every time we get a chance to hang around her, and that is Miss Melba Moore. She went into the studio, and this is the magic. This is a new song, baby, that she came up with. It's called Love Wins Every Time. Truly at night in the Quiet Storm.

tasty, soothing, and just the right kind of vibe you need after a long day. Thank you for locking in, locking down with me. Shout out to all my lovers who are working on the JOB and listening to me online. I appreciate you at the computer, locked in for a beautiful night, because you know you're not going to be out of there for a little bit. So thank you for letting me keep you company on the JOB. And to my lovers who I'm buckled up with, and to my lovers I just got home with, hey, we're going to have a good time. Settle in. Get comfortable. Lenny Green is my name. Lock in with me on my Instagram, Lenny Green Official, on Facebook at Lenny Green. I'm on TikTok. Find me, baby. Thank you for those of you who have. And I just have to figure out how to go live on TikTok, and I will be. But I think I'm going to be live tonight on Instagram or Facebook. So lock in, hang out if you can stay up that late along with me. I'm going to do my best too. Look, I'm going to drop one of the ways. This article that I saw in Men's Fitness Magazine, shout out to Alicia, who wrote the article. 9 ways to tell fellas if she's stringing you along. I'm going to give you 2. 1, she won't agree to plans. 2, she's playing too hard to get. Let me give you 1 more. 3, your conversations are superficial. Or I should say, her conversations are superficial. Those are 3 ways. 3 ways. I got a few more to lay on you, but it's all leading up to Confessions of Love tonight. I'm going to turn the microphone over to the fellas, over to the ladies, and find out what your challenges are tonight. So I hope you can stick around for the conversation. I told you I was going to drop a few of your favorite 90s songs, and I've gotten a lot of requests for this one. So let me take you back to 1995 with LL Cool J, Boyz II Men. Hey, lover. Thank you for choosing me tonight. Welcome home to the most comfortable space to be in. This is The Quiet Storm.

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